0: I got an idea.
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1: From the Sky News Centre at 6, schools will have to cut down on serving pupils cakes and cookies for pudding. New standards are being issued for England for the first time in a decade. Matt Steele has more.
2: It might not prove popular in the lunch queue, but the government's cracking down on unhealthy school dinners. Baked desserts will have to contain or be served with fruit. There'll be fewer chips and pizzas, more pulses and salads, and limits on ice cream and waffles. The aim is to tackle tooth decay and childhood obesity. Chef and campaigner Jamie Oliver says it's a brilliant day.
1: Ukraine's railway operator says a Russian drone attack at a station near the Polish border may have been aimed at Boris Johnson's train. The former Prime Minister was returning from Kiev. And investigations found some waiting for a council house in England are paying officials to move up the queue. Police in one London borough have recently made 4 arrests over alleged housing fraud. A cross-party group of MPs and peers warns artificial intelligence has the potential to seriously undermine security. Its report calls reliance on private companies to guard against it unsatisfactory. Committee chair Labour's Alex Sobel says warnings from AI researchers it could swarm the internet should focus government's minds.
3: Can you imagine us having a pharmaceuticals industry, no regulation? That's what's happening with AI. AI could touch every possible area of life because everything is connected to the internet, and the pace of scale and change of AI is rapidly accelerating.
1: Ministers insist the UK is a world leader in AI security. In sport, Germany's Alexander Zverev is a 2-time Grand Slam tennis champion. He beat Ben Shelton in the final of the US Open. And the referee's governing bodies admitted awarding Manchester City's winning goal over rivals United yesterday was a mistake. Their Premier League derby ended 1-0, and Rangers eased past Celtic to reach the Scottish League Cup semi-final. That's the latest. I'm Laura Safe.
4: Hi, Dad.
5: How was the party? Did you enjoy it?
4: It's all right.
5: Was your friend Matt there?
4: Mm-hmm.
5: I've got to swing by Esso. Do you want anything? Coffee?
4: Oh, can I get a hot chocolate? A pack of marshmallows? Some gum?
5: Of course you can, love.
4: Thanks, Dad. Oh, I forgot to tell you. You know your mate's daughter?
6: It's easier to talk to your teenager when they're sitting next to you. Esso, it's never just a journey.
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8: Yeah, it will make all the difference if they do win the Premier League by 3 pints. Right, otherwise, for a man, you're going to use the phrase, oh, isn't it sticky? Because that's exactly what it's going to be today. Cloudy this morning, maybe some drizzle, brighter by the afternoon, feeling warm in any sunshine. 23, we're looking at dry and clear spells tonight, however. Got a cloud increase from the north after midnight. Sticky 15 overnight. And Tuesday's looking cloudy, but maybe a couple of showers around. Right, are we good?
9: Yeah.
8: Are we good to go?
9: Yeah.

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1: Nice to see you, to see you.
2: A house with a door. One, two, three, four. Ready to play?
3: Mm.
2: What's the day?
3: Jeff in Monday, innit? It's Monday. Make your own morning. Sunshine Radio. Boo. Boo.
4: Good morning. Hold
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6: Rock-a-doodle-doo to you, mate.
3: Monday.
7: Excellent.
3: Really?
8: It's a good, good morning.
9: Good morning.
0: Good morning, Vietnam.
3: Good morning,
10: Greg. Oh. What's the kitty?
3: Monday,
11: I feel absolutely brilliant.
0: Yeah!
12: Lovely, lovely.
13: Lovely, lovely.
12: Lovely, lovely.
13: Lovely, lovely.
12: Lovely, lovely.
3: Lovely, lovely. Yes. Anyway, how the devil are you? I had a busy weekend. Did the show on Friday. It was on a bit of tape for the flashback because my services were required. As a bit of a helping out, I was meant to help out all the way through the food festival in Ludlow. Just with a few microphones here, a wire there, and stuff like that. But because of the house fire, I lost my dairy. Yeah, I got a dairy, and forgot about a wedding that I was attending in, that's like 18 months ago, and reminded of it about 2 months ago. And I put my name down for doing the wires and stuff at the food festival. And then subsequently, I had to eat a bit of humble pie and say, look, I can't do the 3 days. I can help you out with one, if need be, for the Friday. They said, yeah, that's fine. So I left you early doors on Friday to go and do some microphones and wiring and stuff at the Ludlow Food Festival, which was nice. Warm there Friday, wasn't it? How was the rest of the weekend? Did you go? Because Saturday I was attending a wedding in a place called Kinlet, and then on to the other side of Bridge North. So, a great day. Enjoyed it. We had pop-up performers where basically they were called the singing waiter and waitress, I think that's what they're called, serving the food, and then all of a sudden this bloke falls on the floor, and I'm going, I said to him, I said, he's not fallen over. No, he must have tripped over that microphone that he's got in his hand. Next thing, they're blasting out the hits of Tina Turner. He's simply the best. Better than all the rest. Better than anything I've ever. He's got his strong beliefs. Yeah, I've never seen that before. Novelty. I said I wanted to get a pop-up DJ. And then the band came along later on. The one guy, the singer. I'm sure he was supposed to be a Noel Gallagher, a Liam Gallagher lookalike. He was funny. Because he bites. He bit quite quickly. And you're probably going, what do you mean he bit quite quickly? Well, I've had a few beers and I find some drunk people that have had a few more beers. If I'm bored, I'll get them to annoy the entertainment. So every time this bloke's burst into a song, all the small things, he's singing away, all the small things. I've got some drunk person to go up to him while he's singing and go, any chance he's going to have a wagon wheel? While he's singing. He kept going mental. Much to my delight. Yeah, I'm sorry. Don't blame me. Blame me for the... Blame the free wine. And his hands are wagging with. After you finish that song, say, ladies and gentlemen, please will you ask the DJ for requests? Anyway, so... And then we slept in a tent.
4: One of the best sleeps we've had in ages. Listening to the rain because it chucked it down. Cleared up yesterday, went out to Carvery for lunch, went home, had a good hour of Columbo before having a nap. And then, because that was our last night in Craven Arms on Sea. So, move out day today. Back to Clibbery Mortimer. So I'll see you there. Clibbery Mortimer for a week. Then we're back in our village for a week, house sitting. Then I'm off for a week, another holiday. Yeah, I'm another holiday. Another holiday for a week, and then fingers crossed back in the house. Fingers crossed. Not fingers crossed. Yeah, got both crossed. Check in.
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16: Nick

I'm torn between the songs we're going to do today on our tenuous link. Anyway, welcome to 14th of September. Weather first before I embrace you. Steady on. So, looks like it's largely cloudy this morning. A few outbreaks of light rain. It will clear the rest of the day. Dry and bright. Humid as well today. 23 we're looking at. 15 overnight. Cloudy start to Tuesday. More outbreaks of rain across the north of Sunshine Land. 21 tomorrow. Changeable over the next few days. Changeable. So, come here. Let me embrace you again for the 14th of September. 14th. 257th day of the year, 108 to go, 37th Monday, 38th week, 86th day of summer, 9 to go until autumn. Oh, God. I'm coughing here in the background. 9 days of summer left. Sapphire for the Virgos. It's World Cleanup Day today. It's also Gobstopper Day, Cream-Filled Donut Day, Medicine Day, and National Colouring Day today. So I was torn. What can we do? Colours. Anybody colouring their hair today? Oh, their hair. Not her hair, their hair. We've got a dry throat here. Dry as a chip. Where's that?

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0: They're called December 10. That's Us Against the World, and it does sound like another song, doesn't it? Newspapers on the way after Sienna Spiro.
1: Spiro?

The coffee department are here, thank goodness. I'm dry as a chip. Out of date milk, Legionnaire water, and granules at the moment. All right. Here's what's making the front pages of Monday morning. The Mail asks whether former Prime Minister Boris Johnson was the intended target of a drone attack on a Ukrainian train station as he passed through shortly beforehand on his way back from a conference in Kyiv. No one was hurt. The Sun's headline reads, Boris flees Vlad drone blitz. Metro leads with potential backdated restrictions that could force Reform to return a portion of its record-breaking 72 million donation haul. Mirror and Times covering the same story this morning. There's criticism to plans for so-called tourist tax in the Express this morning. Guardian focuses on research revealing the scale of Britain's involvement in the slave trade. And the Star's heard from former footballer player and manager Graeme Souness, who's called today's Premier League, today's Premier League Stars, softies. Souness can say that, though, can't he? He's the only one that's allowed to say it, along with, Baby. It'll come to me in a minute. Baby. Roy Keane.

0: That's bloody marvellous. That there's the manic street preachers. See, my Welsh accent's terrible, isn't it? Borderline racist. Right, we'll check in with the Erics next.
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Let's go. Let's find out who's out and about. Early doors for this Monday morning. We hate Mondays. Eight a Monday. To the news at seven. What have we got? Just Jack. Lynn's been on. Oh, God. She says she's mentioning the C word. Can we mention the C word? She says, Nick, I've decided to form a choir for Christmas this year and anyone can join. So far, it's Dean, Don, Mary Lee and I.

0: Yeah, I don't want to hear from you again, Lynn. Thanks. Flash Harry on board this morning. Checking for the Oaks, says the Ginger Ninja. Colouring Day, here's one my daughter did previously. That's from Colin. No, it's not. It's from Howard in Dudley. It's a nice little duck. I still love colouring in. Mark Ladd is on board this morning. Morning, Mark.
1: Morning, Nick.
0: Morning, Nick. I'm up and about having my first coffee. Dilly Dilly. This was at 6 this morning. Dilly Dilly! Whilst awaiting your fam witty show, I'm getting ready to start my crossword solving at 8 this morning, says Phil McKenna in Webley. Morning, Mr. Jones. Trucker Sid here checking in on this warm September morning. I'm heading over to Telfordshire. Yeah, you should be able to get us in Telfordshire now on the new SSDAB they got over there. Well, we're tweaking it. It's still being tweaked. Gordy checking in this morning. Well done to you. Yes.
2: Morning, Mr. Jones. In Sunshine Land, does the dinosaur check in on this very happy Monday? Yeah. Gotta love a Monday.
0: No.
2: Bit soggy underfoot, but it's nice. Have a great day.
0: Nobody loves a Monday. Morning, Nick. Sitting in for Ryan now. A few spots of rain in the air. Well, you'll be glad to know I'm sitting in for Ryan now for the next week. Certainly. And even back on Sunday, lads. Lads, back on... Only for this week, though. We've got another Sunday off. Anyway, I have a day off today and tomorrow. Hoping to get the grass cut sometime. We'll see. Lovely, lovely. Have a good one, says Griff the Trucker. And Rachel's been on. She says, morning. It's weird. It's damp but warm. Hope you had a good weekend. Yeah, it was all right. And let's have a look. Do you have my holiday pass for Saturday? That's if we get to go. Well, you've got the holiday pass anyway.

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Why do you wanna go and put stars in their eyes? So why do you wanna go and put stars in their eyes? Now why do you wanna go and put stars in their eyes? Stars in their eyes. Remember they said you'd show them all, emphasize the rise but not the fall, and now you're playing a shopping mall.

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So why do you want to go off with stars in their eyes?

0: Baked desserts will have to contain or be served with fruit. There'll be fewer chips and pizzas, more pulses and salads, and limits on ice cream and waffles. The aim is to tackle tooth decay and childhood obesity. Chef and campaigner Jamie Oliver says it's a brilliant day.
1: Kemi Badenoch has appointed South Shropshire MP Stuart Anderson as the Conservatives' new Shadow Minister for War Readiness. The former soldier will focus on defence policy, military preparedness and the security of critical national infrastructure. The Conservatives say the role reflects growing threats to Britain and NATO. Mr Anderson says preparing for conflict is the country's greatest deterrent. Boris Johnson's now only missed a drone attack, which Ukraine's railway operators admitted may have been targeting his train. The former British Prime Minister had passed through the station shortly beforehand on his way back from a conference in Kyiv. An explosion could be heard from a platform close to the Polish border. Mr. Johnson's called Ukrainian railway staff and passengers absolutely heroic. A Herefordshire school has been named a finalist in this year's Independent Schools of the Year Awards. Lupton School is shortlisted in the Regional Independent School of the Year Central category. The school near Leominster says the recognition reflects its academic and extracurricular opportunities. Winners are due to be announced at an awards ceremony in October. And ministers have been urged to exempt GCSE revision videos from the planned social media ban for under-16s. Content creators will travel to Westminster later. They'll tell MPs a blanket ban could cut off children's access to educational resources on platforms such as YouTube. The limits are due to come into effect next spring. That's the latest.
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8: Feel free to use the word sticky today if you like. I've used it a few times because it's going to feel sticky today. It's quite humid with temperatures around 23 degrees. Damp start, drier and brighter later on this afternoon. And dry with clear spells this evening down to 15. A cloudy start of Tuesday. Again, outbreaks of rain already across the north of the region. We'll sink southwards tomorrow. Again, 21 degrees.

0: Sharon's been on from Gloucester. Says, morning, Nick Dilly Dilly.
1: Dilly Dilly.
0: Very hot and sticky Longney today. 18 degrees at 6 o'clock this morning. And it's stifling, isn't it? Morning, Nick. Had a lovely weekend. Doing very little. I read them out as they come in. Thank you, Belinda. I don't know what doing very little means. Morning, Nicky and Dottie checking in. Sorry if you're feeling... Oh, no, this is this morning. So, good morning. It's Monday again. How did that happen? How's your sniffles? Oh, there you go. There you go. Thanks for asking. Morning, Mr. Nick. How goes it? Can you give a nudge to our eldest, which is Holly? Busy day today. She has loaded the L plates on the Citigo and is currently driving us to Hereford. First port of call is a taster session on a moped to see if motorbikes are for her, then off for her driving theory test. Can you wish her the best of luck and let her know how proud

0: We are all of her. 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Yeah, good luck today, Holly. Good luck. It's that theory test, isn't it? But yeah. Deep breaths. Deep breaths and good luck. Let us know how you get on.
1: Morning, Nick.
0: I just spiked the office water fountain with Viagra. Nobody's noticed. They all seem to be hard at work.

Rich down the Dale. Colin Chibnall Smith says, Nick, after a wet game of golf yesterday, I hope it stays dry today. I've got a fence to put up. Have a good day. Why'd you play golf in the rain? Surely that's not entertaining, is it, eh? The ball then goes far. Knock it on the head. You don't need to do golf in rain. Morning, Nick. It's a dark one this morning, says Laura, early doors. Morning from a dark but dry Tewkesbury. These are all earlier on, by the way. A couple of an hour ago. I spent the weekend down at the non-drag shed in the west of Wales, and the weather was horrendous, but the fields needed the rain. I'm working from home today, so it's Sunshine Radio on all day today, says opponent Smith. Sunshine Radio on all day, lads. Yeah! Girls. Morning, Nick. How was the camping, says Sandra Maskell. I tell you, we had a good night's sleep. Mind you, there was copious amounts of wine on board as well. I had a busy weekend, went to see a tribute band in Stroud on Saturday evening called Dire Straits. Excellent. I'm off to Cirencester later to visit Mum. Have a good day. I said to the Irks earlier on this morning that the band that we had, I get up to mischief when I've had a few, a couple of glasses of wine. So I was finding all the really drunk people and going ask the guy who was singing in the middle of a song. Can you play Wagon Wheel? Oh, he was getting so annoyed. Much to my delight.

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0: Well, I am Sunshine, but I think it needs something else on the end of it. Chris says, morning, Nick. It was a great north run yesterday in Newcastle, finishing in South Shields. Over 13 miles long. I'm stiff as a board. I think I lay funny while watching it. Yeah, two of our lot were in it. Yeah. Michael was in it and also Brandon was in it. Yes, we did see them both cross the line. Yeah, well done them. Even the thought of it knackers me out. I couldn't do it. We went up to watch it once. Well, I went up to watch Emma running the Great North Run. This was about 5 years ago, 6 years ago. Ticked it off the list. She won't do that again. Tom has been on. He said, Nick, last week I spent £3,000 getting my house painted. The estate agent said, why don't I just take some photos? Rob said over the weekend, my wife said she's going to leave me because of my obsession with movie sequels. To be fair, it's been Rocky IV a while now. Rocky IV a while.

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1: All right, survey for today is the average person will do this 22 times during their commute to work. What is it? Okay, I can categorically say no, I do not. So I don't know where they're getting this from. How far is your journey to work if you're doing this 22 times? So the average person will do this 22 times during their commute to work. What is it? 07988 607080. It's on the Facebook page as well. 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So the average person will do this 22 times during their commute to work. What is it?
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1: Quick look at the roads. No major problems as far as we can see early doors. Still a bit of traffic in and around Hereford first thing this morning. Could hold you up if you're trying to get into the centre of town. Elsewhere, 49 behaving itself. All strength. Lights starting to hold people up if you're heading up towards Shrewsbury or coming from Shrewsbury to Craven Arms. Hildesley, still got the lights there. They're slowing you down a bit if you're heading in that direction. Spot a problem? 07988 607080. Thank you very much indeed.
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1: 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Well, I got some news and sport on the way next. And no doubt, Colin, who's got the sport, will be having an in-depth inquiry into what the hell went wrong with VAR at Manchester City and United yesterday.
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1: Sticky day today, largely cloudy, with a few outbreaks of rain initially. It will brighten up later on this afternoon. 23 we're looking at, dry with some clear spells this evening, down to 15, and then Tuesday's looking a bit cloudy, some more rain in the morning. That rain will sink southwards through the afternoon. Again, a sticky day tomorrow, 21 we're looking at.
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18: Servings of ice cream, cakes and sausages are all going to be cut down at schools in England. New guidance, which will come into effect next September, will see more fruit and vegetables on the menu instead. Boris Johnson's calling for more support for Ukraine after a Russian drone hit a train close to the one he was travelling in near the Polish border. Ukraine's railway operator says the attack may have been aimed at the former Prime Minister and other foreign officials. A Herefordshire school has been named as a finalist in this year's Independent Schools of the Year Award. Luxton School's been shortlisted in the Regional Independent School of the Year Central category. The school says the recognition reflects its academic and extracurricular opportunities. The First Ministers of Scotland, Wales and Northern Ireland are holding a meeting later aimed at putting pressure on the Prime Minister to hold independence referendums. But Andy Burnham says such votes are off limits.
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1: VAR went pear-shaped at Old Trafford yesterday. Colin Beasley's got the details.
19: Manchester United have been contacted by the referees' governing body to acknowledge an error of judgment. It relates to Erling Haaland's winning goal in their 1-0 defeat to rivals City in the Premier League. United boss Michael Carrick feels it's worrying for football that it was allowed.
20: We all understand what that rule means. It's pretty obvious, you know? It's pretty obvious. So I don't think it's to doubt. There's not a tweak in the rules where sometimes there's a little changes in you. Maybe you only hear it in the meetings, and as a general public, you're a bit confused sometimes, you know. But for that, I think it's as obvious as it gets.
19: Temer and Coventry were thrashed 5-0 by Brighton to extend their run without a point to 4 games. Kimi Antonelli has taken another step towards the Formula One World Championship after extending his lead in the title race to 81 points. The Mercedes driver won the Spanish Grand Prix, finishing ahead of Max Verstappen in Madrid. Lando Norris, who is fourth in the standings, was third to cut the gap on Lewis Hamilton, who retired with brake issues. Home favourite Shane Lowry is a 2-time Irish Open winner after a record 11-shot victory. The 2009 champion finished on 23 under par at the Trump International Golf Links in Dunberg. And Germany's Alexander Zverev is a 2-time Grand Slam tennis champion after getting past Ben Shelton in 4 sets in the final of the US Open. The top seed followed his victory in Paris in June by clinching the title at Flushing Meadows.
1: Thank you for that, Colin. Yeah, I did watch the Manchester Derby yesterday, and I initially thought goal. But what do I know? Salute the accordion, please.

survey for today. The average person will do this 22 times during their commute to work. What are you doing? Morning, Nick. This is Steve Williams in Gloucester. He says, is the answer to the survey change the radio station? Are there 22 radio stations around? Not that I would do this. Probably turn the volume up, especially if you were on. Oh, stop it, Steve. I've seen a stone on the floor and I've kicked it. Hope Sunshine Land is well. It's very humid here in Gloucester. It is. It's humid here as well. Morning, Nick. Is the answer to the survey? Yes, Phil McKenna. Listening to your fab show in Webley today. Oh, what that is. Morning, Nick. Sharon, the meter reader. Morning. Still loving a Monday. The answer to the survey for me today is basically to tell the person who is driving at a snail's pace in front of me to... Good answer. Surveys, you pick their nose, fart, dream of a better job. So Dan's the dinosaur. The one I didn't read out is correct. Morning, Nick. Just out with Dodger, says Belinda in a drizzly Leinster. Have a good day. You have a better one. Morning, Nick. The surveys, check their watch and say... Monday's language day, isn't it? Check their watch and say, I'm late. Try to find a reason not to go into work. Mutter to themselves about the bunch of they work with. CTB this morning, so. No. Monday seems to be curse day. Everybody's cursing. Coffee department, man. We've still got off milk. Off milk. Legionnaire water and granules. Anyway, I will give you the answer to the survey. The average person will do this 22 times during their commute to work. What is it? Still got 20 minutes or so.

Harry Styles. There'll be another Milky Myth question later on our website. It'll be a brand new one for you. Someone's already won this week. 3 litres, a month supply of milkshakes. 3 litres per week, you know. Month supply of milkshakes or milk. Watch out, there'll be a new question, a new Milky Myth for you. Later. Well, our friends at Who Moo World. 16 to 8, it's Monday.

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3: Pete says, morning, Nick. I once had a racing snail. I took its shell off to make it faster. But if anything, it made it more sluggish. I can't deal with that. No, not having that.

0: Instagram. Dazza Dinosaur getting the right answer now on the survey. Morning, Nick. Is the answer to the survey use the indicators on the car or curse other people? Curse! So I'm a non-aggressive driver. I don't think I've ever cursed anybody. I'm just well aware of what people will do. If I see a car coming near a junction, I'm going, he's coming out. Yes, he came out. Faye's in the Vale of Evesham, who says, curse other people. Use the indicators on the car. Wishing for a holiday 22 times before I get to work. Don't we all? I'm trying to think what my next one is now. What am I going on holiday next? 2 weeks on Sunday. Morning, Nick. Definitely changed radio station. I started at home on 106.2, changed to 107.8, then 105.9. Rob on the Farlow school run. Isn't that...
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0: Is it not jumping across on its own there, Rob? We'll have to have a look at that. Cheers.
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8: Sunshine Traffic and Travel. 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Grab a dumpy bag and get the second half price this summer.
0: Yeah, busy on all routes if you're heading in towards Hereford early doors this morning. It's getting busy as that school run gets underway. 49 looking okay. I took it all Stretton this morning. No problems around Leominster. In Leominster itself, still got the lights in the centre of town, which could hold you up. Ludlow's looking okay. Honorbury Crossing looking fine. All Stretton, as I said, busy with the lights. Busy around Basin Hill and Dobby's Island. 54 looking okay, no problems there. Telford looking okay. Hildersley got the lights, they're going to hold you up. Nailbridge, by the looks of things. Is that Nailbridge there? Looks like some lights maybe there if you're heading in that direction around the A4151 this morning. It's looking really busy. Abergavenny and Llanfair looking okay. Gloucester's busy, Cheltenham busy. Spot a problem? 07988 607080. Thank you very much.
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1: Oh, thank you, Sarah in Leinster. Right, survey for today. How have you got on with it? The average person will do this 22 times during their commute to work. Now, I don't. I don't do this. I don't think I do, unless I'm doing it subconsciously. So, look, any more answers here? Jack the Roofer in Portugal. He says, blue sky again. No, I definitely not. It's a family show. There's definitely not that, anyway. Just because it's Monday and I felt left out of the swearing, I'm actually in a good mood today. All right, okay. Is it look into the car next to them, smile and wave, says poor soul of Bradford this morning. No. That'd be funny, though. Is it swear, says the Ginger Ninja. No. Ah, Teletubby Beat, says Dave. No, it's not that. Sarah comes on. Always a pleasure. Why, thanks for that. Apparently people, the average person will talk to themselves 22 times during their commute to work. Really? How long are they driving to work? You sit there having a conversation with yourself 22 times.
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1: So a guy used to work here used to talk to himself all the time. Talk to himself, yeah. It's quite funny, because he used to practice what he was going to do on the radio then.

0: For warnings, Russian drone strikes on a train just a mile from the Polish border represent an escalation. No one was injured in the attack. There are suggestions another service nearby may have been the intended target, with former Prime Minister Boris Johnson among those on board. Polish Foreign Minister Radoslaw Sikorski says Europe needs to take note.
1: It's not just knocking on the door, it's inside the house. It's not just some nuisance on the internet. We've had the arson incidents in Poland. We've had attack on the Leipzig airport. And we've had death squads sent by Putin to Britain.
0: Kemi Badenoch has appointed South Shropshire MP Stuart Anderson as the Conservatives' new Shadow Minister for War Readiness. The former soldier will focus on defence policy, military preparedness and the security of critical national infrastructure. The Conservatives say the role reflects growing threats to Britain and NATO. Mr Anderson says preparing for conflict is the country's greatest deterrent. The first ministers of the UK's devolved nations will sign an agreement later aimed at pressuring Downing Street to hold independence referendums. Scotland, Wales and Northern Ireland's governments are led by nationalists. Andy Burnham insists such votes are off limits, but the meeting in Cardiff follows a weekend in which Donald Trump's talked up Irish unification.
2: I'd love to see it unified. I think it would be a great feather in everybody's cap if that happened. It's going to happen eventually.
0: A Herefordshire school has been named a finalist in this year's Independent Schools of the Year Awards. Lupton School is shortlisted in the Regional Independent School of the Year Central category. The school near Leominster says the recognition reflects its academic and extracurricular opportunities. Winners are due to be announced at an awards ceremony in October. And Donald Trump says he's removing the tax on Irish whiskey because people have been bugging him to do it. He made the announcement during the trophy ceremony at the end of the Irish Open on the US President's golf course in County Clare. The drink currently faces the 15% tariff on American imports from the European Union. That's the latest.
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6: Bit of drizzle around this morning in places. Should be brighter later on this afternoon with some sunny spells. Going to find a sticky, sticky day today. 23 we're looking at. 15 overnight and a cloudy start to Tuesday morning. Again, outbreaks of rain moving southwards through the day. Highs of 21. Kind of changeable for the next few days.
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0: Good to hear Spinning Games again from Snow Patrol. And some classic Talking Heads for you. Morning, John, who got the wrong answer to the survey for today. That's the wrong answer, John. I think we had that umpteen times. A lot of jokes coming in today. I can't read out. They'll be on the in the book when we eventually get round to reading it. Writing it, rather. I was out Sunday shopping with the wife yesterday, says Graham. Said a man and his wife came up to me in the shopping centre in Birmingham. Said, excuse me, do you know where I can find pets at home? I said, have you tried looking under the bed?
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0: Now, this is a very, very difficult bit of a hit today. So difficult, I've made two. I've given extra milliseconds. So listen to this. Any ideas what that is? That's difficult. I'm going to leave that like that for now, but if people start to struggle, I'll give the extra bit. Oh, 07988 607080. I'm after artist and title. It'll give you a heads up to the flashback at 9. Oh, I think that's difficult. One more time, please, for the people at the back.
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2: Sunshine Traffic and Travel. Fueled by Paul Harding Firewood. Grab a dumpy bag and get the second half price this summer.
0: Yeah, busy on all routes. It's heading towards Hereford this morning. Belmont Road looking really busy on the Ross Road as well. And Homer Road. Thick red lines I have, which means busy traffic. 49 itself looking okay. A little bit of slow traffic coming out of Hope and Dinmore Junction there. It's A4117. Slow traffic around the roadworks in Leominster. No problems around Ludlow as far as we can see at the moment. Bromfield and Onbury looking okay. Craven Arms looking okay this morning. All stretching, still got the lights, they're going to hold you up once you get up to Basin Hill. It's busy in and around Shrewsbury this morning. M54 looking okay. Telford busy but moving. Abergavenny and Clanfyst all looking okay. A little bit slow traffic around the A40 roundabout there. Cheltenham, Gloucester busy. Gibraltar Tunnels looking okay. Busy but moving this morning. Hildersley, lights, Ross. Still going to hold you up. Nailbridge as well by the looks of things. It's around... looks like there's some temporary traffic lights there. Spot a problem. 07988 60 70 80. Thank you very much indeed.
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0: Ray, Hammer, and Absolutely, and Joy. Birthdays, Amanda Barry, 91 today. Walter Koenig is the American actor. He played Ensign Pavel Chekhov in Star Trek. He's 90 today. Martin Tyler, British sports broadcaster for Sky TV. Remember, famously?
1: Aguero!
0: Yeah, Martin Tyler's 81 today. Well done, Martin. Steve Berlin, 71 today. Morten Harkin from Take... Oh, no, what's he from? I was going to say Take That. He's not. He's Aha, isn't he? 67 today. And John Power, he's the English singer-songwriter. Frontman of Cast is 59 today.
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0: And here's John Power at his finest.

0: Fall Guys. Hey, Fall Guys from Liverpool. Liverpool, can I go?
1: John Power, then. He's 59. Today.
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1: Humid, sticky, and very uncomfortable. But enough about the building. The weather's much the same. 23 we're looking at. Partly cloudy skies today with a few showers. Sunny spells this afternoon. Dry with some clear spells this evening. Down to 15. Tuesday, again, a cloudy start, more rain. Highs of 21. Changeable it is at the moment.
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1: Half eight, let's get some news and sport.
9: Servings of ice cream, cakes and sausages are all going to be cut down at schools in England. New guidance, which will come into effect next September, will see more fruit and vegetables on the menu instead. Boris Johnson's calling for more support for Ukraine after a Russian drone hit a train close to the one he was travelling in near the Polish border. Ukraine's railway operator says the attack may have been aimed at the former Prime Minister and other foreign officials. A Herefordshire school has been named as a finalist in this year's Independent Schools of the Year Award. Luxton School has been shortlisted in the Regional Independent School of the Year Central category. The school says the recognition reflects its academic and extracurricular opportunities. The First Ministers of Scotland, Wales and Northern Ireland are holding a meeting later aimed at putting pressure on the Prime Minister to hold independence referendums. But Andy Burnham says such votes are off limits.
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1: Colin Beasley on the sport.
10: Manchester United have been contacted by the referees governing body to acknowledge an error of judgment. It relates to Erling Haaland's winning goal in their 1-0 defeat to rival City in the Premier League. United boss Michael Carrick feels it's worrying for football that it was allowed.
11: We all understand what that rule means. It's pretty obvious, you know? It's pretty obvious. So I don't think it's to doubt. There's not a tweak in the rules where sometimes there's a little changes in you. Maybe you only hear it in the meetings and as a general public you're a bit confused sometimes, you know? But for that, I think it's as obvious as it gets.
10: Tema and Coventry were thrashed 5-0 by Brighton to extend their run without a point to 4 games. Kimi Antonelli has taken another step towards the Formula One World Championship after extending his lead in the title race to 81 points. The Mercedes driver won the Spanish Grand Prix, finishing ahead of Max Verstappen in Madrid. Lando Norris, who is fourth in the standings, was third to cut the gap on Lewis Hamilton, who retired with brake issues. Home favourite Shane Lowry is a two-time Irish Open winner after a record 11-shot victory. The 2009 champion finished on 23 under par at the Trump International Golf Links in Dunbeg. And Germany's Alexander Zverev is a two-time Grand Slam tennis champion after getting past Ben Shelton in four sets in the final of the US Open. The top seed followed his victory in Paris in June by clinching the title at Flushing Meadows.
1: Premier League's a farce now, isn't it? Watched the game yesterday as well. I was listening to who's in comms. I never remember his name. Anyway, they say now that when they show the VAR, they're not putting the lines in now as well. Gotta be honest, I yawned through most of the game anyway. How you getting on with that? Bit of a hit today then. Says Ziggy Sawdust. He was the first in with the right answer. Moni Nick says Canny Lad with the right answer, and Tina's got it right. Well done. I thought it was really difficult today, but no, well done you lot. Shirl in a damp Tewkesbury getting the right answer. Jack the Roofer in Portugal's got the right answer. Yeah, Amy, no, don't repeat that. No. But you got the right answer. Tracy's right. Morning, matey. Dingle and Mand in Sacoma in Mallorca. Let's have a look. It's the law that you have to send pictures of your holiday destination. Holiday hall. What's the weather like in Mallorca at the moment? It's still warm. Might have come to the end of the season now very shortly, so. Now, Lise has got the... she's got the right artist. Not the right answer to the song, but she's got the first couple of lines. I'll give you that. I'm feeling generous. It's Monday. Deb's getting the right answer. Jason Powell's in Kingsland today. Well, he says, have a great week. Well, I insist you have a better one, Jason. I'll give you that. Close enough. Easy, says CTB with the right answer. Poor Soul is in the Forest of Dean with the right answer this morning. Well done to you. Morning. Sounds a bit like Clay and Hereford. It sounds a lot like when I play it in full. Graham in Leinster getting the right answer. Anne's in Leinster as well. Well done to you. Now, I thought it was difficult. I feel like I've wasted my time now doing the extra bit. Do you want the extra bit that I had as well? I may as well put the extra bit in because most people get the right answer as well. So here's the original bit. Here's the extra bit.

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Said I didn't hear it properly. Listen carefully. There's a bit extra there. So listen carefully for the bit extra.

BD and the boys. I've checked the contracts. I'm staying till 10. We've got a flashback at 9 for you. And then Mark will be back from his jollies. He'll be here at 10 o'clock this morning. I'm hoping he's got a box full of scones. Or scones. Probably talk about cream on first. He'll be here at 10 o'clock.

0: late great Bonnie Tyler. Right, have you worked out that bit of a hit yet? The extra bit as well. Oh. Sweep on the end of it. Right, 7 minutes to nine. We'll play it next.
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8: Sunshine Traffic and Travel. 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
0: Yeah, no major problems so far. We can see Hereford's still busy on all routes, so the school run's still been underway. Cheltenham, Gloucester all looking busy. Abergavenny, Vennington, Fife's not looking too bad. So the lights all stretching on to hold you up. Ludlow's looking okay. Slow traffic in and around Lempsey with the lights there. Spot a problem? 07988 60 70 80. Thank you very much.
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0: How'd you get on with our bit of a hit? I thought it was a stinker. Yes?
10: Morning, Nick.
0: Hello.
10: Barb from Longhope. Is today's bit of a hit Club Tropicana by Wham? Club if it is, okay. You better crack on with them tunes.
0: I will. I'll crack on with
10: them. Have a good day.
0: It's not that, though.
11: Morning, Nick.
0: Hello.
11: West Wales duo here.
0: Yeah.
11: Today's bit of a hit, George Michael.
0: Mm.

0: Smashing.
1: Bye.
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1: Good morning, Nick. Fabulous stuff I got. Yeah, is it George Michael, Careless Whisper?
0: And yes.
1: Morning, Nick. How are you, JD? Yeah. Bit of a hit. My all-time favourite, My George Michael. I'm never gonna dance again. Guilty feet have got no rhythm. Though it's easy to pretend.
0: Lovely.
1: I know you're not a fool.
0: Lovely. I would do more.

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2: The top stories this hour, I'm Sean Moore. Schools in England will have to cut back on serving pizzas, cakes and ice cream to students as part of government plans to tackle obesity among children. Menus will have to include a portion of vegetables or salad with every main meal, while pulses and whole grains will be served at least once a week. Education Minister Georgia Gold says she's listening to concerns from parents.
3: We are bringing in these once-in-a-generation changes to make our school meals healthier and tastier. It comes off the back of extending free school meals. It's a huge, huge opportunity to make sure that children are able to focus in lessons and setting them up for a healthier future.
2: Kerry Badenoch has appointed South Shropshire MP Stuart Anderson as the Conservatives' new Shadow Minister for War Readiness. The former soldier will focus on defence policy, military preparedness and the security of critical national infrastructure. The Conservatives say the role reflects growing threats to Britain and NATO. Mr Anderson says preparing for conflict is the country's greatest deterrent. The First Ministers of the

0: category. The school near Leominster says the recognition reflects its academic and extracurricular opportunities. Winners are due to be announced at an awards ceremony in October. And Justin Bieber has posted a series of photos with his wife Hayley to mark 8 years of marriage. He shared the words, "I love you, baby, happy anniversary," with his 286 million followers. The Canadian singer and US model are pictured playing pool and kissing as part of the carousel. That's the latest.
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4: Sticky old day today. Temperatures up to around 23 degrees. In the sunshine later. Should be dry with some clear spells tonight, down to 15, and a cloudy start for Tuesday. Again, some more rain pushing in from the north. 21, changeable over the next few days.
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4: 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You'll need it because I'm going to play you a bunch of songs from one particular year. Once you've worked out the year, keep it to yourself until I ask you a question, which comes up in 10 minutes. Once you've got both, then use that number. I can say yay or nay. If I say nay, you can have another go. But if I say yay, relax, concentrate, mark the quality of the broadcast out of 10 while praising me.
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Giorgio Moroder, Phil Oakey there. We'll always be together. Together in Electric Dreams. Pointer Sisters, I'm so excited. 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And some clues.

0: Julian Lennon then. Too Late for Goodbyes on the Flashback.
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0: Well done, Martin Bucket in Monmouth. Yeah, well done for that. Chris Parry, got George Michael and Careless Whisper, Daz the Dinosaur, and Mooko got it right this morning. Phil McKenna in Webley got George Michael. Morning, Nick from very dull Welland. A bit of a hit with George Michael, Careless Whisper, says Betty. Well done. George Michael, Careless Whisper, says Sarah. Well done to you. DTS Boys right in Hereford. And we think it's George Michael and Careless Whisper. Well done, Dilly Dilly. Morning, says Linus. Morning, Linus, says Nick. Dawn and Charles in Kington getting the right year. Well done. 10 out of 10 for a smashing broadcast. Claire in a cloudy Cheltenham and Canny Lad getting the right year so far. 10 out of 10 for the show, Gloucester Boys. Chez, our overrated plumber, says 10 out of 10. Oh, well done. And well done for having an overrated plumber.
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0: Thousands of British coal miners began a bitter year-long strike against pit closures. An IRA bomb exploded at the Grand Hotel during the Conservative Party conference, narrowly missing Prime Minister Margaret Thatcher. India's Prime Minister was shot dead by her own bodyguards in New Delhi. British ice dancers Jane Torvill and Christopher Dean won gold at the Sarajevo Winter Olympics in a historic flawless routine. To Ravel's Bolero, wasn't it? US President Ronald Reagan won re-election in a landslide victory against Walter Mondale. Apple introduced the iconic Macintosh personal computer. The Space Shuttle Discovery flew into space for the first time. Bruce Springsteen released his massive hit album Born in the USA, and Prince released Purple Rain. And can you name the long-running satirical puppet comedy series which debuted on ITV in this year? Okay, so give me the year and name the long-running satirical puppet comedy series which debuted on ITV in this year. 07988 607080, go!
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Nick says David Moleman Fletcher from Bridge North. I was in Bridge North yesterday, Dave. I stopped at the Golden Arches for a cup of coffee and a Savour sausage. What the hell's a Savour sausage? A couple of Savour sausages. Got the right answer, well done, Chris Parry. 10 out of 10. Great flashback. Well done. I answered the question as well. Morning, Nick. Cracking show as always. Making us laugh. It's a split decision today for Judith and Jerry in Always Sunny Newton Abbott. Now, Judith going for 86 and I'm going for 87. Well, if it's any consolation, you're both wrong.

0: 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It's a flashback.
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0: think you better call Ghostbusters. 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
1: Ghostbusters.
2: You'll be sick of that in the next 4 weeks, won't you? Halloween on its way. There's Ray Parker Jr. then and Ghostbusters on the flashback. Give me the year and name the long-running satirical puppet comedy series which debuted on ITV in this year. All right, I'll play this for you if your name is the Human League.

Louise. Oh, it's just Louise, isn't it? Louise. Morning, Nick. Boy, what a humid one, says Karen Yarnold in Worcester. Fantastic show. Why, thanks, Karen. I've run out of tea bags, says Lynn. There's nothing worse. John getting the right answer this morning. Paul in a damp and grey Dundee getting the right answer. Says, brilliant show. Why, thanks for that. Thanks for that. Is it cold in Dundee? Is it cold?

to me. Look at these tales of his holiday. He'll also probably have a What's the Story and some 90s at lunchtime. Dinner time. Now, Chris Bloomer said to me on Friday, he said, I'll see you Monday and I'll have another Facebook focus group and a Who's the Baby and the Battle of the Bands for you. I said, well, thanks, Chris, but don't do it just for me. Do it for everyone. He agreed. So he's here from 2:00.

was a year here in Dawes and I got our first house together. Back from my holidays doing the NC500. Thanks for the pass, says Philly the Sparky. You're more than welcome, Phil. I hope you're refreshed. Kath, not in the Red Cross shop anymore. Get the right hand sword again. Love it. It'll be all right. It'll be all right.

0: Sunglasses. Tracy Ullman, I love that. Deb's getting the right answer. Morning, Nick. Says Sarah in Tenbury. Have a great day. Oh, and Imogen's there as well. Well done. Got the right answer. Just the one to go. And guess what? We're finishing with a TV theme today.
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0: just a little. Joe Fagan had chart success in this year from the theme tune to Auf Wiedersehen, Pet. That's living all right. So well done to you if you got 1984 on the flashback. 84 it was. And the long-running satirical puppet comedy series, still on at the moment, isn't it? Online now, I think it is. Debuted on ITV in this year. Spitting Image. Mark's next.
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3: From Sky News Centre at 10, cakes must be served with fruit and mains with salad or veg as part of a major shake-up to England's school dinners. From next September, sugary drinks, ice cream, pizzas and sausages will be limited with a ban on deep-fried food. It's largely been welcomed, but unions warn there's not enough funding. Emma Wiltshire is an executive head chef at a primary school.
4: The changes have implemented the fact that we have to have 2 vegetarian days a week and increase things such as legumes and pulses. There's so many clever ways that you can hide that in different sources and have that on the menu in a hidden way so that it doesn't impact the budget, meaning that you still have the allowance there for things like the fresh meat and the fresh fish.
3: The government minister says Reform UK would have to pay back the £72 million received if they're found to have broken new rules. Proposed laws on capping overseas donations are still going through Parliament, but there's a suggestion they'd be backdated. A report's calling a reliance on private companies to manage the risks of AI unsatisfactory. A group of cross-party politicians wants to see the law strengthened. Northern Ireland's First Minister says the reunification of Ireland is the only policy she agrees with Donald Trump on. The US President's claimed it'll happen eventually. The DUP says it's not for him to decide the country's future, but Michelle O'Neill says it's important it's raised on a global platform.
5: I think the next stage of our journey is absolutely around the issue of unification. So the fact that so many people, including in an international way, are now engaged in that conversation tells you exactly where it's at. This is something that's happening. More and more people are wading into the debate, and that's something that I very much welcome.
3: She'll join the leaders of Wales and Scotland later to put pressure on Andy Burnham.

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4: With Robinson's Premium Cider. Taste the sunshine and the rain in every glass. 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
5: Largely cloudy skies with a few outbreaks of rain or drizzle possible at times. Becoming drier and brighter during the afternoon. Feeling warm and humid in the sunshine across Shropshire. It's tops of 23 Celsius and 15 for tonight.
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0: You're right then, it's 30 minutes past 10. Welcome to Monday. Thank you to Nick for breakfast. 14th of September. We're halfway through September, actually, already. Wow. And what is going on with the humidity? I'm not getting the sun to go with it, but oh, sticky, sticky. Went along yesterday to Aspire's Wellbeing Day at the Scout Hut in Hereford. And even though the rain was around, it was so sticky hot. So sticky hot. It's kind of feeling like that today, and potentially 23 degrees. Really? Well, I'm not complaining. But just with less stickiness, please. Anyway, thank you to Ryan for looking after things last week. Fingers crossed, I'll pick a what's the story today that he didn't. If it is one that he did, you must point it out to me straight away so we can switch it out for something else. Yeah? Deal? Deal. We've got the Kooks coming up, Soul to Soul, Aloe Black, plus we're off to the 90s after 12.
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0: Aloe Black, there's the man at Sunshine Radio. Did you pop along? Come along to our EV Discovery Day, High Turn in Hereford on Saturday. You say hi to Leon. Just great to see so many cars and so many test drives were booked as well. So if you were interested, it was the one place to be to see all the latest hot models that are out there. Models, car models. But that has got nothing whatsoever to do with what's the story for today, because we're going from electric cars to planets. Are we going big scale on what's the story in 15 minutes?
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4: Happy 70th. 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
5: You don't have to have a shingles vaccination the minute you turn 70.
4: All done.
5: But it's a good idea. Shingles is an extremely painful disease that's more likely to affect older people. If you know someone in their 70s, make sure they ask their GP whether they're eligible for a free shingles vaccination.

0: the L symbol on your forehead. There we are. Right, today's What's the Story is planet. It's a planetoid. It's very simple. The planet Mercury, it's been putting in the work to get small. It already is the smallest planet in our solar system. It's shrinking. Planetologists, yes, there's the thing, planetologists, say that it's spent the last 4.5 billion years shrinking. So Mercury is shrinking. The planet is slowly shrinking. That is today's What's the Story. I need a song suggestion. Have a think about it. We'll officially open things up in 30 minutes, not 15.
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4: Stanton Lacey Village Hall's pub night is this Friday. Now, it's free to pop along. 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So experience all the fun of the pub and a bit of food as well. Maybe make some new friends and just generally get out from being in front of the television at Stanton Lacey Village Hall this Friday. Sounds like a good idea to me. Lots of local beers and ciders there. 8 o'clock until 11.

It's McFly, I Want to Hold You at Sunshine Radio, and here comes the Shapeshifter, still at the Human League and Nathan Dorr, all to squeeze in before 11. Sounded over-enthusiastic there, didn't I?

0: Nathan Doyle. It's Flowers at Sunshine Radio. Okay, stick around. We've got more great tunes on the way. And today's What's the Story? The planet Mercury is shrinking.
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2: From the Sky News Centre at 11, schools in England will have to push their menus from next September as part of plans to tackle childhood obesity. Servings of pizza, cakes and sausages will be limited, while deep-fried foods will be cut entirely. A government minister says Reform UK would have to pay back the £72 million they received if they're found to have broken new rules. Proposed laws on capping overseas donations at £100,000 are still going through Parliament, but there's a suggestion they'd be backdated. Labour says it's to stop people buying their way into British politics, but Reform's deputy leader Richard Tice insists everything's above board.
3: Maybe the government minister this morning has got it wrong, or maybe they're planning to change the rules in a retrospective, very un-British way that I think voters would then see what this dictatorial government is up to, which is basically trying to prevent any competition from any legitimate alternative.
2: The First Ministers of Scotland, Wales and Northern Ireland are meeting to discuss steps to independence. The leaders of the SNP, Plaid Cymru and Sinn Féin, want to push Downing Street for referendums. There are calls to better regulate artificial intelligence, with some researchers claiming it could lead to the extinction of the human race. A cross-party group of MPs says it has the potential to seriously undermine security. And investigations found some waiting for council houses in England are paying officials on the inside to move up the queue. Several local authorities have launched investigations into allegations. This woman was living in temporary accommodation.
4: I didn't need to stay on the list, but it comes at a price. They keep bumping you up every so often, but they can't make it obvious for obvious reasons. Because I had such little money, I wasn't a priority. So money talks, and obviously mine didn't.
2: She eventually got a new home legitimately. And Oasis fans are eagerly waiting to see if there'll be a new tour announced today. A drone display over Manchester on Thursday suggested something would be happening at 4. I'm Laura Faye.
5: Feel that? That little buzz of excitement? That's the weekly flutter. With chances to win up to £10,000, enter British Heart Foundation's lottery for a thrill with goodwill behind it. Because when you play, it helps fund...

0: That'll be Ariana Grande. She's now having a long and well-deserved rest. Right then, Hate That I Made You Love Me at Sunshine. It's 12 past 11. Today's What's the Story? Need your help on this.
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0: Now, the planet Mercury is the smallest in our solar system already. It's been putting work, though, into getting smaller. Turns out it spent the best part of 4.5 billion years shrinking, and significantly more than planetologists once thought. Yes, Mercury is shrinking is your subject matter this morning on What's the Story. I need a song suggestion that sums that one up. For the planet Mercury getting smaller day by day. As always, needs to be a well-known UK top 40 hit single since the year 1980. So anything in the charts between 1980 and now in the UK top 40 could be relevant. And it's the song title we want, not the artist. It's the song title that we're looking for, like it's an audio headline to a newspaper. 07988 607080 is our WhatsApp number, or alternatively pop your suggestion up on the Sunshine Facebook page. The best song is the one we'll play in half an hour's time.
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Ash is busy working on The Voice now. There's Cheryl at Sunshine Radio, Our House. Madness before that. It's 11:22 and we're doing today's story about the planet Mercury shrinking. That's our What's the Story. We'll see what you come up with so far next after Taylor.

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3: So it's the planet Mercury. Planetologists, yes, they're a thing, are saying that it's actually shrinking significantly more than they thought. Yes, Mercury is shrinking. The planet Mercury is shrinking away. Let's see what you got for me on a Monday morning. Back to it then, eh? On a sticky Monday morning. Loads from Steve Williams here. He's got Little by Little, Oasis. That's good. Are they going to announce tour this afternoon? It's expected. Little Me by Little Mix. Mercury by Block Party. That's good. Size of a Cow, Wonder Stuff, and Slow by Kylie. Graham comes in with Changes by Ozzy and Kelly Osbourne. Fade to Grey, Visage, and Never Be the Same Again, Mel C. Good. Morning, Mark. Susie and Wolf's here with Space Oddity by David Bowie, the recharted version, 2016. When You're Gone, Brian Adams and Mel C, also good. Mercury by Block Party, says Turbo. And a tough What's the Story today, says Chris. He says Disappear by INXS. Casey and the Sunshine Band, Please Don't Go. Well, KWS, you can have there, can't you? Please Don't Go. And Oasis Little by another vote for Oasis Little by Little. Could be our leader this morning. John the Refurbisher comes in with Blink 182 and All the Small Things. Keep them coming, 07988 607080 on the WhatsApp. Or stick it up on Facebook. And we'll pick our winner out after Lady Gaga, Pet Shop Boys and Dusty, and Hardfire.
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7: Happy 70th. Now, roll up your sleeve.
8: You don't have to have a shingles vaccination the minute you turn 70.
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8: 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Shingles is an extremely painful disease that's more likely to affect older people. If you know someone in their 70s, make sure they ask their GP whether they're eligible for a free shingles vaccination.

Pet Shop Boys and Dusty. What have I done to deserve this? At Sunshine Radio, more of the songs to make you feel good for a Monday. It's What's the Story? Results on the way after Hard Five.

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0: Yeah, today's What's the Story. The planet Mercury has been putting in the work to get as small as it is. It's actually been spending part really of the past 4.5 billion years shrinking, and it turns out significantly more than planetologists once thought. Yes, Mercury is shrinking. It's already the smallest planet in our solar system. It's even getting smaller. Right then, John the Refurbisher comes in with another one, The Prodigy and Out of Space. And Turbo says, what about Stop the Rock by Apollo 440, Gretchen? And also Lost in Space, they did as well. But we're going to take, because it kind of serves a great purpose as well, Oasis and Little by Little, because it is shrinking little by little. And also, of course, the tickets and the announcement of the tour at 4 p.m. later today. So I thought, that's on the money for the news as well. Oasis, Little by Little, your most popular suggestion, it's on the way.
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7: Happy 70th. Now, roll up your sleeve.
8: You don't have to have a shingles vaccination the minute you turn 70.
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8: But it's a good idea. Shingles is an extremely painful disease that's more likely to affect older people. If you know someone in their 70s, make sure they ask their GP whether they're eligible for a free shingles vaccination.

0: Oasis. Stand by at 4 p.m. later on for the announcement. That's Little by Little. It's your What's the Story song for this morning. Thanks for playing along. We'll do another one tomorrow. I don't know if you're watching a certain other radio stations. Update.
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0: Certain other radio stations, big event they had over the weekend. Anyway, at Level 42. Were performing and opened with Heaven in My Hands. We'll play it for you in just a sec. Now, if you've got an event coming up, non-profit maker, we're heading into autumn, maybe you're going to start doing bingo in the village hall again, or maybe you're doing some bring and buy sales, flicks and sticks sort of things, curry evenings, whatever it is, make sure you pop it up on the What's On section at sunshineradio.co.uk. Not only will it appear in the diary there, but we might pick it to give it a bit of a mention here.

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1: Right, let's cascada. We're off to the 90s next. Three in a row, courtesy of The Blue Boy, Hanson, and the lovely girls of Eternal. All coming up in 2 minutes after the latest news.
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3: From the Sky News Centre at 12, there's a united message among First Ministers of Wales, Scotland and Northern Ireland.
4: Westminster is not working.
5: For the first time, there are First Ministers in Scotland, Wales and Northern Ireland who believe that their countries should decide their own future.
6: Our common cause here is the understanding that Westminster does not and will never serve our people well.
3: That's Plaid Cymru's Rhian ap Iorwerth, the SNP's John Swinney and Michelle O'Neill of Sinn Féin. They've met in Cardiff, declaring Westminster's time is coming to an end. For the first time since devolution, all three nations have been led by parties committed to leaving the UK. Downing Street says it believes strongly in the union. Speedboat killer Jack Shepherd's been jailed for 20 months for assaulting his girlfriend last year. He was originally jailed in 2018 over the death of Charlotte Brown when his speedboat crashed in London. From Sunday, if your train's cancelled, you'll be able to travel with any other company for free in England to finish your journey. Faye Rowlands explains some of the rules.
7: Passengers must have a valid ticket and travel within 2 hours of their original cancelled service. It's already being done on publicly owned operators, but will also apply to Cross Country, GWR, Avanti and Chiltern. The Department for Transport says people are too often left on platforms waiting for operators to agree to ticket acceptance, abandoning trips or buying new tickets. The Rail Minister's called the change common sense. Watchdog Transport Focus says clear communication will be key.
3: Reform UK insists £72 million it received from two crypto billionaires complies with current rules. It's criticising a potential change in law, which could cap overseas political donations. It's hoped new rules for school dinners will help tackle childhood obesity. From next September, deep-fried foods will be cut in schools in England. And the 78th Emmy Awards take place in Los Angeles tonight. The Pitts among those leading the nominations. That's the latest. I'm Laura Sayles.
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1: Largely cloudy skies with a few outbreaks of rain or drizzle possible at times. Becoming drier and brighter during the afternoon. Feeling warm and humid in the sunshine across Shropshire. It's tops of 23 Celsius and 15 for tonight.
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0: Eternal, Save Our Love, also The Blue Boy with Remember Me and Hanson in the middle. Mbop, 90s. Nothing but three, anyway. Back again, same time tomorrow for Tuesday.
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0: 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Over on our website with Whole Moo World, where you can. 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
0: Largely cloudy skies with a few outbreaks of rain or drizzle possible at times. Becoming drier and brighter during the afternoon. Feeling warm and humid in the sunshine across Shropshire. It's tops to 23 Celsius and 15 for tonight.
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11: Manchester United legend Gary Neville feels his old club will be fuming at the VAR decision that led to City winning the Premier League derby 1-0 yesterday. The referee's governing body has been in touch with United, admitting an error of judgment in allowing Erling Haaland's goal to stand. Speaking on his own Sky Sports podcast, Gary Neville says that Enzo Fernandez's positioning meant he had to be interfering with play.
12: Does he put him off? Does he have a clear attempt to go for the ball and mean that Lisandro Martinez in some way is put off from clearing it? That is quite unequivocal when you see that.
11: Tonight, the Premier League weekend comes to a close with two unbeaten teams going head-to-head when Leeds welcome Newcastle. Victory would lift the winners into the top four. And Scottish athlete Josh Kerr won the Ultimate Championship 1500 metres last night to cap off an incredible season. He powered to victory in 3 minutes and 29 seconds. This year, he's won a Commonwealth Gold in Glasgow, World Indoor Gold, and broke the mile world record.

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5: Saturday the 26th at the Shropshire Hills Discovery Centre near Craven Arms is the Mammoth Anniversary and Apple Day. I know, what a combination. Mammoths and apples. I don't think they'll actually be proper mammoths. But certainly there'll be loads for the whole family there. Apple harvesting celebrations, inflatables and face painting for the kids, walks and talks, and apples to be juiced and identified.

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1: But I don't want to fall down the rabbit hole. 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

0: 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Not happy about Tom Jones being next again.
1: Gwen Stefani on the way. Stick around as well for Coldplay and Stella Lefty.
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3: From Signing Centre at 1, the leaders of Scotland, Wales and Northern Ireland say Westminster is not working as they push for more powers. The heads of the SNP, Plaid Cymru and Sinn Féin, have signed an agreement promising to work together to bring about change. The Prime Minister signalled any vote on independence is off limits. But Welsh First Minister Rhun ap Iorwerth says it should be up to the people to decide.
4: Wales, of course, is a nation. We should have the powers, the resources, the fair treatment we need as a nation to build the future our people deserve.
3: Speedboat killer Jack Shepherd's been recalled to prison for violently assaulting his girlfriend. He's been sentenced to 20 months, 8 years after being jailed for manslaughter over the death of Charlotte Brown when his speedboat crashed in London. The Rail Minister says new rules being brought in for train travel are common sense. From Sunday, if your service is cancelled, you'll be able to travel with any other company for free in England to finish your journey. Reform UK says the £72 million it received from two crypto billionaires are within the law, following reports it may have to be returned. There are proposals going through Parliament to legally cap overseas donations at £100,000. Cakes must be served with fruit and mains with salads or veg as part of a major shake-up to England school dinners. From next September, there'll be a total ban on deep-fried food. It's been welcomed, but unions warn the current funding isn't enough. Emma Wiltshire's an executive head chef at a primary school.
5: The changes have implemented the fact that we have to have two vegetarian days a week and increase things such as legumes and pulses. There's so many clever ways that you can hide that in different sources and have that on the menu in a hidden way so that it doesn't impact the budget, meaning that you still have the allowance there for things like the fresh meat and the fresh fish.
3: And Oasis fans are eagerly waiting to see if there'll be a new tour announced today. A drone display over Manchester on Thursday suggested something would be happening at 4. That's the latest. I'm Laura Safe.
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1: Largely cloudy skies with a few outbreaks of rain or drizzle possible at times. Becoming drier and brighter during the afternoon. Feeling warm and humid in the sunshine across Shropshire. It's tops to 23 Celsius and 15 for tonight. Mark.

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0: My stomach loves it, but my waistline doesn't, because today is National Cream-Filled Donut Day. Oh, yeah.
1: We were down in Cornwall last week. Had a great time. Weather was kind to us as well, ultimately. This is not an advert. But obviously there are Cornish pasty shops. And since we were last there, I don't know, about 7 years ago, there's a new kid in town, if you like. And they're sort of starting to pop up everywhere. Phillips. You're looking out for Phillips pasty shops. They're starting to pop up everywhere. Anyway, not only do they do lovely pasties, but they do donuts and things like that. And they've got these things which are massive. Light pastry with a big cream-filled centre to them. They call them elephant's feet. All right, elephant's feet. And they are enormous. And I was just looking at them through the glass at the counter thinking, if you bought one of those, how are you going to physically put that in your mouth without a mess everywhere? There was just so much. Anyway, having now come back from Cornwall, I kind of wish I'd bought one just to try it, just to see. Anyway, it's National Cream-Filled Donut Day today. Also, Sober Day, Inclusion Week, and Chef Appreciation Week. There we are. So whoever cooks the dinner at home, appreciate them. Otherwise, you'll be going out and getting packet sandwiches. 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They've gone for the Christmas. They have released apple crumble sandwiches. Yes, in time for Christmas. They're calling it a dessert witch. It's like, what the hell? So an apple crumble sandwich in time for Christmas. You can leave it, Sainsbury's. You can really leave it.
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0: Roxette, dressed for success at Sunshine Radio. 128. Chris is here this afternoon, by the way. Facebook focus group and Battle of the Bands. Sport in just a sec. Then stick around for a bit of JT lined up. Also some Franz Ferdinand. Excellent. And Ed Sheeran.
1: What are you laughing about, Gerald?
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1: Has that gone up too?
2: No, not yet, my dear.
1: Well, you'd better order ours now. Straight away.
2: Already have, my dear.
1: For all your fertiliser needs, contact those nice boys at Edwards Agricultural Supplies on 01584 711 635 or follow Dave Edwards on his Facebook page.
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8: Manchester United legend Gary Neville feels his old club will be fuming at the VAR decision that led to City winning the Premier League derby 1-0 yesterday. The referee's governing body has been in touch with United, admitting an error of judgment in allowing Erling Haaland's goal to stand. Speaking on his own Sky Sports podcast, Gary Neville says that Enzo Fernandez's positioning meant he had to be interfering with play.
9: Does he put him off? Does he have a clear attempt to go for the ball and mean that Lisandro Martinez in some way is put off from clearing it? That is quite unequivocal when you see that.
8: Tonight, the Premier League weekend comes to a close with two unbeaten teams going head-to-head when Leeds welcome Newcastle. Victory would lift the winners into the top four. And Scottish athlete Josh Kerr won the Ultimate Championship 1500 metres last night to cap off an incredible season. He powered to victory in 3 minutes and 29 seconds. This year, he's won a Commonwealth gold in Glasgow, world indoor gold, and broke the mile world record.
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0: Ed Sheeran and Don't at Sunshine Radio. Don't look, unless you want to, between your fingers at the price, by the way, of Glastonbury tickets for this year. I had the email through whilst we were away during the week. I've never been. I'm registered. You have to register and everything and all that. I suddenly looked at the price and thought, well, even if Madonna and Harry Styles are headliners, at £408 each, it's a bit of a long stretch. Save your pennies. We'll be doing Sunshine Savers with Lake Fest, I'm sure, early next year.
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1: Has that gone up too?
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1: 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Straight away.
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4: Saturday the 26th at the Shropshire Hills Discovery Centre near Craven Arms is the Mammoth Anniversary and Apple Day. I know, what a combination. Mammoths and apples. I don't think they'll actually be proper mammoths. But certainly there'll be loads for the whole family there. Apple harvesting celebrations, inflatables and face painting for the kids, walks and talks, and apples to be juiced and identified.

0: Thanks for being with me today. It's nice to be back. Chris is next.
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2: From the Sky News Centre at 2, some breaking news. And Andy Burnham's cancelled all his engagements today and tomorrow following the death of his father, Roy. He had been suffering from Alzheimer's. Meanwhile, Downing Street suggested the Scottish, Welsh and Northern Irish First Ministers should focus on the cost of living rather than constitutional debates. It's after the nationalist politician signed a cooperation agreement which included working together to split from the UK. SNP leader John Swinney says his party's election success in May justifies a second independence vote.
3: What I want to make sure is that the people of Scotland have a choice on their constitutional future because they have expressed a desire to do so and the case merits being asked of the people of Scotland.
2: The RAC says fuel prices are now at their highest level in 4 years. Petrol and diesel have both risen by at least 8p a litre over the past fortnight. A man who was previously jailed for killing a woman in a speedboat crash in London has been sent back to prison for assaulting his girlfriend. 39-year-old Jack Shepherd has been sentenced to 20 months. Reform UK could have to return some of the £72 million it received from two crypto billionaires. The party insists the donations are entirely within the law, but there are proposals going through Parliament to legally cap overseas donations at £100,000. Education Minister Georgia Gould says they'll tackle people trying to buy their way into politics.
4: We're changing the rules because there was overarching concern about the amount of money going into politics, and what we don't want to see is in our democracy is it's not people, you know, individual people are knocking on their door and their views they're influencing elections, but big money, some of it from overseas.
2: Children will no longer be served deep fried food for school dinners in England. Processed meat will only be allowed once a week. That's the latest. I'm Ruth McKee.
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6: This afternoon we'll see a mix of cloudy patches, sunny spells and the odd shower in Ludlow, Clee Hill and Brimfield, the high up to 22 degrees. Tomorrow, once the rain clears, it'll be mostly dry and sunny with a mix of cloudy patches and sunny spells in the afternoon, the high up to 19 degrees. Chris.

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1: Hello again. 13 minutes past two on this Monday. It's Chris with you with Drive Time through till 6 o'clock. And there's a lady who's going to bring her Unravel tour to the O2 in London for an 11-night residency in April and May next year. That's Olivia Rodrigo and Stupid Song on Sunshine. So how are you then? Hope your day's going well. Hope you had a fantastic weekend. I tell you what, it was a brilliant weekend for Manchester City fans in the Premier League after their team beat their arch-rivals Man United 1-0 thanks to a controversial goal from Erling Haaland.
2: Italo supported here by Josko Gvardiol. Haaland!
1: But it was a bad weekend for Conor Benn, who was beaten in the second round of his WBC welterweight title fight against Ryan Garcia in Vegas.
3: He needs to hold on.
4: That's it, that'll be it now.
5: Trapped on the ropes. Referee splits them up. 1:45 left in the second.
4: Oh, good body shot
5: from Garcia. Punishing shots. And Ryan Garcia defends his world welterweight title in double quick time.
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Nothing wrong with that. The brilliant James and Born of Frustration on Sunshine. So let me tell you about our battle for this Monday afternoon. Today, it's National Jeans for Jeans Day. Now, this is an event that began in the UK in the early 90s. The idea came from two charities dedicated to helping children with genetic disorders. They wanted to create an event that could both raise funds and spread awareness in a fun and approachable way. Now, the concept of wearing jeans was chosen because jeans are something almost everyone owns, making it easy for everyone to participate. And over the years, National Jeans for Jeans Day has raised millions of pounds for research, care and support for those living with genetic conditions. So we're marking National Jeans for Jeans Day with our Battle of the Bell Bottoms. Whoever comes first will play in full at five, but what are your options? Well, you could go for Neil Diamond, Forever in Blue Jeans.

to win our Battle of the Bell Bottoms on National Jeans for Jeans Day. Make sure you vote for Forever in Blue Jeans this afternoon. But if you don't fancy that, how about The View, Same Jeans instead?

0: Egan Fournan in our Battle of the Bell Bottoms. Neil Diamond, Forever in Blue Jeans. Or The View, Saint Jeans on National Jeans for Jeans Day. 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And on the way, a number one from the 80s, courtesy of David Bowie.
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0: They performed in front of a huge crowd in Scotland on Saturday at a special gig in front of Stirling Castle. 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
0: Remember, you can get involved with the Facebook focus group by WhatsApping me in the studio 07988 607080, or you can post on the Sunshine Radio Facebook or Instagram pages. And today I want to know, if you could bring back one thing that's disappeared from British life, what would it be? Could be absolutely anything. Maybe a breakfast cereal you used to eat when you were a kid that you can no longer get. Possibly a chocolate bar, or maybe a type of drink, or a TV show, or a household item. It doesn't matter. If you could bring back one thing that's disappeared from British life, what would it be? 07988 607080 on WhatsApp. Or as I say, you can post on our Facebook or Instagram pages this afternoon, and we'll see what's going on with that after 4 o'clock. Anyway, on the way, we have your first community update for this Monday. Before that, a band whose lead singer has a loose woman as a mother.
3: Some missions require stealth, others require charm, and occasionally they require a comfortable seat and a punctual departure. That's why I've enlisted Forest Coaches. 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
4: Stanton Lacey Village Hall are having a special pub night on Friday the 18th of September. 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

Classics like that from the 80s every single Sunday afternoon from 4 on Sunshine with Totally 80s Whitney. And I Want to Dance with Somebody. 5 minutes before 3, got your latest news on the way. Just to recap though, it's National Jeans for Jeans Day, so we're having the Battle of the Bell Bottoms. Who do you want to win? Who do you want to hear in full at 5? Neil Diamond with Forever in Blue Jeans or The View with Same Jeans? I can tell you, at the moment, Neil Diamond is out in front. And our Facebook focus group, if you could bring back one thing that's disappeared from British life, what would it be? Let us know on WhatsApp or post on our Facebook or Instagram pages, please. Right now, Somber. And 12 to 12 on Sunshine. Good afternoon.

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1: From the Sky News Centre at 3, Scotland's First Minister says Andy Burnham will be the UK's last Prime Minister as he pushed for another independence vote within 5 years. John Swinney signed a cooperation agreement with fellow nationalist leaders in Wales and Northern Ireland. Sinn Féin's Michelle O'Neill is calling for Irish reunification.
2: Our common cause here is the understanding that Westminster does not and will never serve our people well. I think our common cause here is that we have the right to self-determination. And the common cause that we have here is that we need to collectively ensure that that message is heard in Westminster.
1: Downing Street says the Prime Minister feels the leader should be focusing on easing the cost of living instead of constitutional debates. The Ministry of Defence says a member of the UK Armed Forces died in a road traffic incident in Ukraine on Saturday. They say it's not the result of hostile action. Meanwhile, Boris Johnson's revealed he narrowly avoided getting hit by a drone. The former Prime Minister was heading back from Kyiv on a trip with other foreign officials when a train behind his was struck near the Polish border. Mr. Johnson's posted on social media saying the country needs more Western support.
3: They need a joint statement from the West that the destiny of Ukraine is in the West as a free, independent, sovereign country. We haven't heard that for too long.
1: The Prime Minister's cancelled all his engagements today and tomorrow following the death of his father, Roy, from Alzheimer's. Andy Burnham had been due to meet business leaders this afternoon. Speedboat killer Jack Shepherd's been sentenced to 20 months in jail for violently assaulting his girlfriend. He was recalled to prison after attacks in February and June last year, including with barbecue tongs. And the musical Sunday in the Park with George has been cancelled after Wicked stars Ariana Grande and Jonathan Bailey pulled out. The revival had been announced before the singer decided to step back from the spotlight. That's the latest. I'm Ruth McKee.
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5: This afternoon we'll see a mix of cloudy patches, sunny spells and the odd shower in Ludlow, Cleehill and Brimfield, the high up to 22 degrees. Tomorrow, once the rain clears, it'll be mostly dry and sunny with a mix of cloudy patches and sunny spells in the afternoon, the high up to 19 degrees. Christmas.

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1: And there's a tune that's recently returned to the UK Top 40 after 22 years, after featuring in their hit rom-com movie Anyone But You, starring Sydney Sweeney and Glenn Powell, Natasha Bedingfield, and Unwritten on Sunshine Radio. So over the weekend, we had the Ludlow Food and Drink Festival, and this coming weekend, we have the return of the Abergavenny Food Festival, full of family-friendly fun and feasting with over 120 exhibitors, plus entertainment across 16 stages. 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

0: They performed at the world famous Hollywood Bowl in LA on Saturday night. 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

In talks to do a tell-all TV documentary that would feature all four members charting their early noughties rise and historic band fallouts, Atomic Kitten, with The Tide Is High on Sunshine Radio. Right now, let me update you. So, our Facebook focus group, if you could bring back one thing that's disappeared from British life, what would it be? Could be absolutely anything. What thing would you bring back that's disappeared from British life? 079 88 60 70 80, or post on our Facebook or Insta pages. And also, as it's National Jeans for Jeans Day, we're having the Battle of the Bell Bottoms. Whoever gets the most votes gets played in full at 5. And I tell you what, at the moment, the diamond is shining. Money talks, but it can't sing and dance, and it can't walk. As it stands, we're on course to play Forever in Blue Jeans in full at 5 today. To extend Neil Diamond's lead, make sure you vote for him. But if you don't want this to win our Battle of the Bell Bottoms, you need to start voting for The View and Sane Jeans.

0: Who are you going for on this National Jeans for Jeans Day with our Battle of the Bell Bottoms? Neil Diamond, Forever in Blue Jeans, or The View, Same Jeans? 07988 60 70 80. And on the way, another community update. Before that, though, a band who did an incredible show at Ludlow Castle this summer.
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4: Adventure Cinema, the UK's number one open-air cinema, returns to Ludlow Castle from Friday the 18th through to Sunday the 20th of September. 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

0: There's a band who were produced by Dave Stewart from the Eurythmics, Alicia's Attic, I Am, I Feel, and Sunshine.
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0: Well, over the last few weeks, we've been inviting you to discover the Moo Truth with Whole Moo World, the fourth generation Herefordshire dairy farm bringing fresh local milk and chilled milkshakes to families across the Sunshine area 24 hours a day through their tuck shops. Now, every week we've been sharing a brand new milky myth, a fun question about cows, milk or life on the farm. All you need to do, head over to our website, sunshineradio.co.uk, go to the top of the page where it says win, there you'll see a drop down menu, fill in your details, answer the question. If you get it right, you'll go into the draw, and you never know. As a result, you could win a whole month's supply of milkshakes from Whole Moo World. Good luck. And latest news at four, we should

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1: The top stories this hour, I'm Sean Moore. Scotland's First Minister says Andy Burnham will be the UK's last Prime Minister as he pushed for another independence vote within 5 years. John Swinney signed a cooperation agreement with fellow nationalist leaders in Wales and Northern Ireland. Sinn Féin's Michelle O'Neill is calling for Irish reunification.
2: Our common cause here is the understanding that Westminster does not and will never serve our people well. I think our common cause here is that we have the right to self-determination, and the common cause that we have here is that we need to collectively ensure that that message is heard in Westminster.
1: Downing Street says the Prime Minister feels the leaders should be focusing on easing the cost of living instead of constitutional debates. Plans for a new 84-bedroom care home in Leinster have been approved nearly 3 years after they were submitted. A three-storey development is planned for Barron's Cross, west of the town. The application had been delayed over river pollution rules, but developers have now secured phosphate credits to meet nutrient neutrality requirements. A further application will cover landscaping. Cakes must be served with fruits and mains with salad or veg as part of a major shake-up to England's school dinners. From next September, sugary drinks, ice cream, waffles, pizzas and sausages will be limited, with a ban altogether on deep-fried food. It's been welcomed by celebrity chefs like Jamie Oliver, but unions warn the current funding's not enough. Emma Wiltshire is an executive head chef at a primary school.
3: The changes have implemented the fact that we have to have 2 vegetarian days a week and increase things such as legumes and pulses. There's so many clever ways that you can hide that in different sources and have that on the menu in a hidden way so that it doesn't impact the budget, meaning that you still have the allowance there for things like the fresh meat and the fresh fish.
1: Two men have been arrested after police found cars and car parts worth millions of pounds at a Telford business. Officers searched premises on Stafford Park last week and have since secured a three-month closure order. Men aged 53 and 63 were arrested today on suspicion of vehicle theft and handling stolen goods. And a revival of the musical Sunday in the Park with George has been officially cancelled after both Ariana Grande and Jonathan Bailey pulled out. The Wicked stars were due to lead the production at the Barbican next year. Empire Street Productions says it will retain the rights with plans to present it in 2028. That's the latest.
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5: Overnight it'll turn cloudy in Clough's Top, Tenbury Wells and Clibbury Mortimer, followed by spells of patchy rain, the low down to 16. Tomorrow, once the rain clears, it'll be mostly dry and sunny with a mix of cloudy patches and sunny spells in the afternoon. The high up to 19. Chris.

0: Gary King will have more classics like that from the 90s this Saturday night from 6 on Totally 90s on Sunshine Genesis. Jesus, He Knows Me. Before that, a lady who supported Harry Styles during his Wembley Stadium residency over the summer, Shania Twain. And I'm Gonna Get You Good. Afternoon, it's 12 minutes past 4 right now on this Monday.
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0: So if you've not got involved yet, don't forget you can WhatsApp me in the studio or post on our Facebook or Instagram pages today. And today's daily debate, that is the Facebook Focus Group, I want to know, if you could bring back one thing that's disappeared from British life, what would it be? Could be absolutely anything. If you could bring back just one thing that's disappeared from British life, what would it be? Get in touch and let us know. Hi to Mark in Leinster. The one thing that he would bring back that's disappeared from British life, tolerance of other people. Meanwhile, Colin in Ludlow has gone for common sense. Also, hello to Paul in Hereford. If he could bring back one thing that's disappeared from British life, he says it would be talking face-to-face without phones or social media. And Chris in Evanjob says the one thing that he would bring back that's disappeared from British life, cashiers on all the tills in shops with no self-service ones available. But what about you? If you could bring back one thing that's disappeared from British life, what would it be? 07988 60 70 80 or post on our Facebook or Instagram pages.

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1: There's Tom Grennan, who was another artist who performed at Ludlow Castle over the summer. That was How Does It Feel on Sunshine Radio. And on the way, I'll update you with what's going on the roads for the first time on this Monday afternoon. In the meantime, though, back to our Facebook focus group. If you could bring back one thing that's disappeared from British life, what would it be? Daz in Craven Arms has WhatsApped. He says, privacy. Everyone's lives are now like the Truman Show. Nobody has any privacy. If it's not you posting about your life on social media, it's them posting about theirs.
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2: Sunshine Traffic and Travel. 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Grab a dumpy bag and get the second half price this summer.
1: 18 minutes past four, and for the first time on this Monday, let's see what's going on with the roads. And I can tell you, A40 westbound, we've got severe delays in Gloucestershire, average speed of just 10 miles an hour. Also very, very built up by the Over roundabout and Hynham roundabout this afternoon. Stop starting places on the M5 and M50, starting to really build up now on the roads in around Ross. Also built up and slowing down through the Gibraltar tunnels in Monmouth. Very busy, but no problems around Abergavenny on the A40, but it's slow in Hereford, especially over Greyfriars Bridge and along Whitecross Road, Edgar Street and Belmont Road as well. Also starting to build up by the OK Diner roundabout in Leinster. It's busy but moving around Kidderminster on the A456. Slow in places on the A49 from Ludlow up to Shrewsbury via Craven Arms and Church Stretton. If you spot something we haven't, let us know. 07988 60 70 80. I'll update you again in half an hour's time.

0: Boomer.
1: Just turned 20 past four, and back to the Facebook folks group. I want to know, if you could bring back one thing that's disappeared from British life, what would it be? Get in touch and let us know and be a part of our Facebook folks group today. Hi to Caroline in Ross, who says if you could bring back one thing that's disappeared from British life, it would be manners and respect for others. Meanwhile, Ryan in Leinster says the thing that he would bring back that's disappeared from British life, Saturday morning kids' TV shows like Going Live and Live and Kicking. Yes, yeah, just cookery shows these days on Saturday mornings, isn't it, rather than kids' shows. We've gone from Live and Kicking to Live and Cooking. Talking of food, Laura in Monmouth says if she could bring back one thing that's disappeared from British life, it would be when, at KFC, you got a bargain bucket, you used to actually get with it a free Walls Viennetta. She says, as a child, she'd get really upset if her dad went to the KFC and came back with the vanilla Viennetta rather than the mint one. Yeah, I would be very frustrated myself as well if that happened to me, Laura. But what about you? If you could bring back one thing that's disappeared from British life, what would it be? And on the way, I'll update you with what's going on with our battle. Remember, it's National Jeans for Jeans Day, so we're having the Battle of the Bell Bottoms, and I'll tell you who's leading the way after this.

0: There's Peter, Bjorn and John and Young Folks on Sunshine. And on the way, we've got your latest sports news. First, though, let me update you with our battle. It's National Jeans for Jeans Day, an event that began in the UK in the early 90s. The idea came from two charities dedicated to helping children with genetic disorders. They wanted to create an event that could both raise funds and spread awareness in a fun and approachable way. And the concept of wearing jeans was chosen because jeans are something almost everyone owns, making it easy for everyone to participate. And over the years, National Jeans for Jeans Day has raised millions of pounds for research, care and support for those living with genetic conditions. And today, we're having our Battle of the Bell Bottoms on the show. Whoever gets the most votes gets played in full at five. And Mr. Diamond is still leading.
1: Money talks, but it can't sing and dance and it can't walk.
0: He's led from the start and he's built up a rather nice lead in the last hour. So as it stands, Forever in Blue Jeans on the way to winning our Battle of the Bell Bottoms on National Jeans for Jeans Day. But if you don't want this to win, you need to start voting for The View and Same Jeans.
2: I've had the same jeans on for 4 days now. I'm going to go to a disco in the middle of the town. Everybody's dressing up, I'm dressing up.
0: If you've not voted yet, now is the time. 07988607080. It's National Jeans for Jeans Day. Who are you going for in our Battle of the Bell Bottoms? Neil Diamond, Forever in Blue Jeans, or The View, Same Jeans?
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11: Arsenal will hold talks with Pro Ref over Sunderland's penalty in the Premier League on Saturday night. They're seeking an explanation as to why the spot kick was approved by video referees for what manager Mikel Arteta called Ezri Konsa's tangle with Dan Ballard. VAR is under scrutiny following the award of a controversial goal to Manchester City in yesterday's derby win over United, which was originally ruled out for offside. Manchester United legend Gary Neville feels his old club will be fuming at the VAR decision that led to City winning 1-0. The referee's governing body has been in touch with United, admitting an error of judgment in allowing Erling Haaland's goal to stand. The officials will be hoping for a better match in the Premier League tonight. Leeds boss Daniel Farke is excited to have the chance to test themselves against Newcastle. Both sides have a win and two draws from their opening three games ahead of the match at Elland Road. After losing a thrilling EFL Cup tie with Chelsea last week, Farke says the fixture provides a different challenge.
12: We had many games where we played on the front foot and very offensive-minded and also in control and possession. And this is our DNA and we want to do this also, of course, more and more even against the better teams on this level, but without losing the basics.
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0: There's a tune that recently spent 23 non-consecutive weeks number one, more than any other song in UK chart history. Sam Fender alongside Olivia Dean with Rain Me In on Sunshine. Before that, from the 80s, Madonna and Dress You Up. 20 to 5 right now.
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0: Well, if you're looking for somewhere nice to go with your other half, we have a brilliant deal here for you with our Sunshine Savers. Giving you the chance to escape to the breathtaking Hendra Estate with an overnight stay for two in one of the beautifully appointed cottages at the Rolls of Monmouth Golf Club. Now, surrounded by peaceful woodlands, sweeping fairways and historic architecture, this is the perfect countryside retreat for couples, friends or anyone craving a little luxury and tranquility. Your stay includes a freshly prepared breakfast served in the stunning setting of the estate, the ideal way to start your morning before exploring the grounds, enjoying the scenery, or even booking a round on the championship standard 18-hole course. Now, normally, an overnight cottage stay for two at the Rolls of Monmouth, including breakfast, would set you back £230. But thanks to our Sunshine Savers, you get 50% off, and you can go for just £115. What a deal. So why not snap up those vouchers right now and treat your other half to an overnight cottage stay for two, including breakfast, at the Rolls of Monmouth for just £115. 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
1: Sunshine Traffic and Travel, fueled by Paul Harding Firewood. Grab a dumpy bag and get the second half price this summer.
11: 12 minutes before 5, time for another update on the road. Still got severe delays at the moment on the A40 westbound in Gloucestershire. Slow in places on the A49 from Ludlow to Shrewsbury via Craven Arms and Church Stretton. It's busy but moving around Kidderminster on the A456, but slow in Hereford in the usual places. Stop start over Greyfriars Bridge and along Whitecross Road, Edgar Street and Belmont Road as well. It's also built up but no problems by the OK Diner roundabout in Leinster. Busy but moving around Abergavenny on the A40. Also built up and slow through the Gibraltar tunnels in Monmouth. It's not looking too bad actually on the roads in around Ross at the moment, but slow in places on the M5 and M50, and also slow and congested in Gloucester by the Over roundabout and the Hindham roundabout. Now if you spot something that we haven't, let us know. 079 88 60 70 80. I'll update you again in half an hour.
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0: Whenever I hear that song, I always think of that cat that went viral a few years ago because it could say the word no. Do you remember that cat? I always think to myself, it's such a shame that that feline didn't get to collaborate with Amy Winehouse.
1: They tried to make me go to rehab, I said no.

Headed towards 5 o'clock, Sean on the way with your latest news. Then we're going to find out who's won our battle for this Monday, followed by a round of Who's the Baby. First though, Bangles, Hazy Shade of Winter. Good evening.

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1: The top stories this hour, where I'm Sean Moore. Scotland's First Minister says Andy Burnham will be the UK's last Prime Minister as he pushed for another independence vote within 5 years. John Swinney signed a cooperation agreement with fellow nationalist leaders in Wales and Northern Ireland. Sinn Féin's Michelle O'Neill is calling for Irish reunification.
2: Our common cause here is the understanding that Westminster does not and will never serve our people well. I think our common cause here is that we have the right to self-determination, and the common cause that we have here is that we need to collectively ensure that that message is heard in Westminster.
1: Downing Street says the Prime Minister feels the leaders should be focusing on easing the cost of living instead of constitutional debates. Plans for a new 84-bedroom care home in Leinster have been approved nearly 3 years after they were submitted. A three-storey development is planned for Barons Cross, west of the town. The application had been delayed over river pollution rules, but developers have now secured phosphate credits to meet nutrient neutrality requirements. A further application will cover landscaping. Cakes must be served with fruit and mains with salad or veg as part of a major shake-up to England's school dinners. From next September, sugary drinks, ice cream, waffles, pizzas and sausages will be limited, with a ban altogether on deep-fried food. It's been welcomed by celebrity chefs like Jamie Oliver, but unions warn the current funding's not enough. Emma Wiltshire's an executive head chef at a primary school.
3: The changes have implemented the fact that we have to have 2 vegetarian days a week and increase things such as legumes and pulses. There's so many clever ways that you can hide that in different sources and have that on the menu in a hidden way so that it doesn't impact the budget, meaning that you still have the allowance there for things like the fresh meat and the fresh fish.
1: 2 men have been arrested after police found cars and car parts worth millions of pounds at a Telford business. Officers searched premises on Stafford Park last week and have since secured a 3-month closure order. Men aged 53 and 63 were arrested today on suspicion of vehicle theft and handling stolen goods. And Oasis will tour the UK, Europe and the US next year, including 4 gigs at Nebworth. Concerts will take place in Glasgow, Manchester and Slanecastle in Ireland. Fans will need to register for tickets as they won't be generally on sale. Registration is open until Thursday. That's the latest.
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5: Overnight it'll turn cloudy in Clough's Top, Tenbury Wells and Clibbury Mortimer, followed by spells of patchy rain, the low down to 16. Tomorrow, once the rain clears, it'll be mostly dry and sunny with a mix of cloudy patches and sunny spells in the afternoon. The high up to 19. Chris Bloomer. OK, 5:03. I've just been handed the golden envelope, which contains the results of today's battle. We're marking National Jeans for Jeans Day with our Battle of the Bell Bottoms. But who have you gone for? Neil Diamond, Forever in Blue Jeans, or The View with Sane Jeans? Well, it's a victory for the Diamond Geezer.

0: They're currently on the final stretch of the North American leg of their Deadbeat World Tour. Tonight, they're in Phoenix, Arizona. They are Tame Impala with Loser on Sunshine Radio. Before that, our winner of today's battle, we were marking National Jeans for Jeans Day with our Battle of the Bell Bottoms, and Neil Diamond emerged victorious with Forever in Blue Jeans. And we'll have another battle for you to vote on the show tomorrow. Right now, though, it's 5:10, and it's time for this.
1: Who's the baby?
0: How will you get on today? Will you be able to deliver the baby? Remember, I need the name, the song from which the baby's taken, and the artist responsible. As soon as you know, let us know on WhatsApp. But first, here come your clues. Now, this tune made the top 10 in the UK in 1996. It was released by a very famous Canadian singer-songwriter. And the tune featured on the singer's seventh album, which is called 18 Till I Die. But what was this big hit in the UK in 1996? And who is the very famous Canadian male singer-songwriter responsible for it? A tune.

0: Aswad and Shine on Sunshine Radio. I only found out recently that that song actually gives shout-outs to quite a few famous British sportsmen. Nigel Benn gets mentioned in that song, as does Chris Eubank, Linford Christie, Colin Jackson and Ian Wright. I never knew that until last week. Anyway, every day is a school day, as they say. Right, let's go back to tonight's clues for Who's the Baby. Now, this tune made the top 10 in the UK in 1996. It was released by a very famous Canadian male singer-songwriter. And the tune featured on the singer's seventh album. In fact, it was the first release from 18 Till I Die. But who is the very famous singer after today? And what is his song that was huge in the UK in 1996? 079-88-60-70-80.
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2: Sunshine Traffic and Travel. Fueled by Paul Harding Firewood. Grab a dumpy bag and get the second half price this summer.
0: It's 19 past 17 and time for another update on the roads. And still got severe delays on the A40 westbound in Gloucestershire. Also, very built up and slow moving in Gloucester by the Over roundabout and the Hynham roundabout. It's slow in places as well on the M5 and M50. Busy but moving on the roads in around Ross. Built up and slow moving though through the Gibraltar tunnels in Monmouth. It's busy but no problems around Abergavenny on the A40. Built up and slow moving now by the OK Diner roundabout in Leinster. Also slow in Hereford over Greyfriars Bridge and along Whitecross Road, Edgar Street and Belmont Road. Busy but no problems to report around Kidderminster on the A456 and slow in places on the A49 from Ludlow up to Shrewsbury via Craven Arms and Church Stretton. If you spotted something we haven't, let us know. 079 88 60 70 80. Following that, I'll update you again for the final time in half an hour. The songs.

It wasn't a good week last week for Sir Tom Jones. He was dropped from his full-time role as a coach on ITV's The Voice UK. How can you drop Tom Jones as a coach on a singing competition when he's the only person on that show that can sing? Unbelievable. There's his collab with Moose T and Sex Bomb on Sunshine Radio. Okay, it's 24 minutes past five. You have 6 minutes to get your guess in for tonight's Who's the Baby. Let's go over the clues for a final time. Now, this tune made the top 10 in the UK in 1996. Baby. It was released by a very famous male Canadian singer-songwriter. And the tune was the first release from the singer's seventh album, 18 Till I Die. Baby. Any ideas? 07988607080, top 10 in the UK in 96, released by a very famous male Canadian singer-songwriter, and the tune was the first release from the singer's seventh album, 18 Till I Die. But who is the singer, and what is the song? Come on, you know this. 07988607080. And Sean on the way with your latest news headlines. We'll also update you with the weather and the sport. First though, Dandy Warhols and Bohemian Like You on Sunshine. Good evening.

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6: In this country, on average, someone dies from accidental carbon monoxide poisoning pretty much every week. 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
7: Plans for a new 84-bedroom care home in Leominster have been approved nearly 3 years after they were submitted. A three-storey development is planned for Barons Cross, west of the town. The application had been delayed over river pollution rules, but developers have now secured phosphate credits to meet nutrient neutrality requirements. A further application will cover landscaping. And Oasis will tour the UK, Europe and the US next year, including 4 gigs at Nebworth. Concerts will take place in Glasgow, Manchester and Slanecastle in Ireland. Fans will need to register for tickets as they won't be generally on sale. Registration is open until Thursday. That's the latest.
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8: Overnight it'll turn cloudy in Clough's top, Tenbury Wells and Clibbury Mortimer, followed by spells of patchy rain, the low down to 16. Tomorrow, once the rain clears, it'll be mostly dry and sunny with a mix of cloudy patches and sunny spells in the afternoon. The high up to 19.
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9: Arsenal will hold talks with ProRef over Sunderland's penalty in the Premier League on Saturday night. They're seeking an explanation as to why the spot kick was approved by video referees for what manager Mikel Arteta called Ezri Konsa's tangle with Dan Ballard. VAR is under scrutiny following the award of a controversial goal to Manchester City in yesterday's derby win over United, which was originally ruled out for offside. Manchester United legend Gary Neville feels his old club will be fuming at the VAR decision that led to City winning 1-0. The referee's governing body has been in touch with United, admitting an error of judgment in allowing Erling Haaland's goal to stand. The officials will be hoping for a better match in the Premier League tonight. Leeds boss Daniel Farke is excited to have the chance to test themselves against Newcastle. Both sides have a win and 2 draws from their opening 3 games ahead of the match at Elland Road. After losing a thrilling EFL Cup tie with Chelsea last week, Farke says the fixture provides a different challenge.
10: We had many games where we played on the front foot and very offensive-minded and also in control and possession. And this is our DNA and want to do this also, of course, more and more even against the better teams on this level, but without losing the basics.
0: Sunshine Radio Sport.

0: Prosper and Clooney, Free Your Mind on Sunshine Radio. Before that, S Club 7 with Reach. Coming up to 20 to 6, remember, Drive Time Decades on the way after latest news. Before that, though, we've got to put this baby to bed.
1: Aww, who's the baby?
0: So this tune made the top 10 in the UK in 1996. Released by a very famous male Canadian singer-songwriter. And the tune featured on his seventh album, 18 Till I Die. So who is in our winner's enclosure for this Monday evening? Let's just have a look with the binoculars. I can see Michael and Sally from Froom's Hill. They're in there. They're waving at me as well. Hello, guys. Congratulations. Also, a pat on the back for Chris in Nantyglow. Phil at PTP Services is 100% accurate yet again. Also, a nice firm handshake for Chris in Evan Job. Let's not forget one of my favourite double acts of all time, Jason and Carol in Gloucester. I salute you. Also, got to say well done to Mart, who's on the winning side of the fence tonight, as is Laura in Monmouth. Also, Ryan in Leinster's come up top trumps. On top of that, got to say congratulations to Steve in Gloucester and Tony in Hereford. And we've got somebody here waiting in the wings to put us out of our misery tonight.
2: Hi, Chris. It's Zena from Cheltenham. And tonight's Who's the Baby is Bryan Adams with The Only Thing That Looks Good on Me Is You.
0: Ah, yes. Nice one, Zena in Cheltenham. And well done to you if you said tonight's Who's the Baby was Bryan Adams. The Only Thing That Looks Good on Me Is You. Top 10 in the UK in 1996. Of course, Bryan Adams, a male Canadian singer-songwriter. He's the Groover from Vancouver, for goodness sake. And the tune was the first release from his seventh album, 18 Till I Die. And we'll have another Who's the Baby on the show tomorrow after 5.

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1: Sunshine traffic and travel. 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Grab a dumpy bag and get the second half price this summer.
9: Okay, just turned 6:15, and for the final time, let's get the road on the show. And still got delays at the moment. A40 westbound in Gloucestershire, average speed of around about 10 miles per hour. It's slow in places on the A49 from Ludlow to Shrewsbury via Craven Arms and Church Stretton. Busy, but moving slowly around Kidderminster on the A456. In Hereford, though, it's very busy, congested and slow moving in all the usual spots over Greyfriars Bridge and along Whitecross Road, Edgar Street and Belmont Road as well. Not too bad right now, though, by the OK Dunner roundabout in Leinster. It's busy but moving around Abergavenny on the A40. Built up and slow through the Gibraltar tunnels in Monmouth. Also slow on the roads in around Ross. It's stop-start at times on the M5 and M50. And busy by the Over roundabout and the Hynham roundabout in Gloucester right now. But if you spotted something we haven't, let us know. 07988 607080. And don't forget, Nick will keep you updated tomorrow at breakfast from 6.

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righteous. Sister Cena says funky. How bizarre.

There'll be more classics like that from back in the day tomorrow morning at 9 for a whole hour with Nick on the flashback. All you got to do is work out what year connects the hits and the headlines, OMC and How Bizarre. And that is just about it from me. I'll be back with Drive Time for a Tuesday tomorrow from 2. Whatever you're doing on this Monday evening, have a top night. I'll leave you with this from Hard 5.

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1: From the Sky News Centre at 6, Scotland's First Minister says Andy Burnham will be the UK's last Prime Minister as he pushed for another independence vote within 5 years. John Swinney signed a cooperation agreement with fellow nationalist leaders in Wales and Northern Ireland. Sinn Féin's Michelle O'Neill is calling for Irish reunification.
2: Our common cause here is the understanding that Westminster does not and will never serve our people well. I think our common cause here is that we have the right to self-determination. And the common cause that we have here is that we need to collectively ensure that that message is heard in Westminster.
1: Downing Street says the Prime Minister feels the leaders should be focusing on easing the cost of living. A man's admitted to drugging and raping his wife without her knowledge over a period of 2 decades. The defendant, who's in his 60s and from Stockport in Greater Manchester, pleaded guilty to offences between 2004 and 2025. The House of Lords is debating plans to cap political donations from Britons overseas, as Downing Street says the current proposals aren't the limit of their ambitions. Two £36 million donations to Reform UK have intensified calls for new rules. Nigel Farage's party insists the contributions are legal under today's laws. Housing Secretary Angela Rayner attacked them at the TUC conference in Brighton.
3: Nigel Farage's sugar daddies made their money in crypto, but there's nothing cryptic about their motives. They know full well that a Reform government will act in their interests, not the public interest.
1: The government's looking at nationalising the UK's third largest steelworks. Ministers are said to be engaging directly in the sale of Speciality Steel UK. Two participants in yesterday's Great North Run have died. The men, who are both 25, collapsed during the half marathon. And Oasis have confirmed a return to Nebworth. They'll play 4 shows there next year. That's the latest. I'm Ruth McKee.
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